0: disgusting things in life that I probably wouldn't eat. But if we had to categorize from the worst to the worst, I want to know what you guys think on this, all right? So would you rather, you guys, team, aquí que estamos aquí en la cabina.
1: A ver, a ver.
0: Would you rather eat a roach or spoiled milk?
2: Roach.
0: Producer Mace.
1: I eaten a roach before.
0: You've eaten a roach before?
1: I eat half of it.
0: How did
1: I swear to God. I used to live in L.A. back in the day.
0: Uh-huh.
1: And I put some cereal on a bowl, put some milk, and I started... And it tasted funny, and I looked, and there was a damn roach in there. Oh, I eat half of it.
0: What does it taste like? Okay, that tells us all.
1: You don't want to know.
0: Have you tried spoiled milk before?
2: Yeah.
0: So would you say it's worse? Spoiled milk tastes worse?
1: I don't care.
2: I would say, what if I'm kind of... Maybe
1: I'll eat both.
2: I think I'm older, so I'm getting lactose intolerant.
0: Oh, God. For you, it's deadly.
1: Then you drink the milk, and you're like... La panza luego, luego.
2: All day, heck no. I'd rather just do 5 seconds of suffering. I'll eat the roach.
0: Oh, God. Oye, pero ahí vas a agarrar protein, ¿no?
2: Yeah, protein. Who knows? I'll season that thing.
1: Hey, some people eat crickets.
2: I know.
0: For real, but they're dried, though, with salt.

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guys. So let's go ahead and imagine being back in 2007. The hottest trends was fashion in ese tiempo, ¿no? And Flo Rida, cuando sacó la canción de Low, he said this song was inspired because he was going out of clubs every weekend. And he was seeing these things so constant that he wanted to write a song about this. Anyways, the song Low is up next. Y para que sepas algo interesante, this song was the song that broke the ice and launched his career. Because before the song Low was out, él ocupaba una canción que sea un hit para que su nombre estuviera allá afuera. And this was it for him.

off today because of the game yesterday, eh? I really wonder. And what was the excuse? You're using your sick hours? Oye, señoras y señores, welcome to the party. This is your Fuego Drive Mix Show. My name is Hector Mia. Yo te acompaño en el micrófono. We got our very own DJ Slapatronic on the turntables here to get you through, man. Do me a favor. We can't be sad all day. We really can't be sad all day. 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

I bet. Said, I got drive, I don't need a car. 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

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Yeah. 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Are you ready? 'Cause we are. 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

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Yeah. 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Are you ready? 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

0: Este chisme está buenísimo. What would you do in our listener anónima situación? She's on the phone line right now. 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
0: She wrote, I'm currently with my baby daddy and been with him for the last 6 years.
1: Okay.
0: We're living together. But I recently reunited with my childhood crush. Ooh. I have secretly been dating him for the last 8 months.
2: Socia.
0: I'm so conflicted, and I don't know if I should stay with my baby daddy, who I've been with for 6 years, Ooh. O si lo dejo, and I go be with my childhood crush.
1: Ooh.
0: Officially. Anonima, we have so many questions before we can give your advice and our listeners as well. Thank you for being with us.
3: Thank you for having me.
1: Okay, how many kids?
3: I have 5 kids total and 3 are his.
1: And how did you guys meet? Was it like a one-night stand gone wrong, or were you guys dating for a while?
3: So I was recently going through a divorce when I had met my baby daddy.
1: Oh.
3: I was going through a divorce, so it was kind of like a let's just hook up and get it out the way type of thing.
1: Oh.
3: When I found out I was pregnant, I reached out to him and let him know that I was pregnant. And he decided to say, like, we got to keep this family together.
1: Okay.
3: Let's try it. And we've been together ever since.
2: Well, obviously. He was like, it's cheaper to keep her. And now, three
0: Micho.
2: Chiquillos later,
0: Micho.
2: Le estás poniendo los cuernos. Hey, just so everybody knows,
0: Micho.
2: You ladies can also be some sucias.
0: Micho.
2: It's not just us men, okay? Just saying.
3: Yes, we can. That is true.
2: La pregunta más importante aquí es, ¿quién te lo hace más rico? Who's better in bed?
1: Facts.
2: Your baby daddy or your childhood crush?
3: The childhood crush.
1: Oh, girl, okay, my thing is, sis, I know it, and I think you know it too. Your baby daddy hasn't put a ring on it. So that should be your answer right away. Say menos. Like, and your childhood crush, I'm pretty sure he's giving soulmate vibes. Like, I'm all for you being with your childhood crush, girl.
3: Right, right.
2: Thank you.
0: In all seriousness, Anonima, if your childhood crush would not be in the picture right now, would you be thinking about leaving your baby daddy?
3: That has already been in the talk for the last year or so.
0: So you guys already have problems?
3: Yes. He has been, for the

0: first 3 years that we were together, I found him cheating on me, talking with other women. And so I was kind of like, oh, okay, well, you know, when I met you, I had two kids, so I was a single mother, so I can do this again. And it's just been more so like, let's just try to keep it together for the kids type of situation.
1: Your current baby daddy has cheated on you many a times already. Now you're cheating on him with your childhood crush. Coming up next,
2: qué bonito.
1: What does your childhood crush think about the fact that you may want to be with him seriously? Is he open to being with you knowing that you're going to be a single mom with five children? Yes. Déjamelo saber a continuación aquí en el Sha Boy Show.

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0: Somos el Shaboy Show, familia. Tremendo drama's going down right now in one of our listeners' life. Please help her out. She doesn't know if she should leave her baby daddy or not. They have 3 children together, but a total of 5 in the family.
1: Yeah.
0: They've been together for 6 years. She doesn't got a ring on it. No están casados. They're just living together. He's cheated on her in the past. Now she's cheating on him with her childhood crush for the last 8 months. And she doesn't know if she should leave her baby daddy and be with her childhood crush for good. Anonima.
2: Go for it.
0: I think it's pretty clear that there really is no love between you and your baby daddy.
1: Yeah.
0: That you guys are really just doing it, quote unquote, for the kids.
1: Playing house.
0: Exacto.
2: Playing house.
0: Especialmente porque se han puesto los cuernos tanto. But I think the true question here is, why would you want to jump into another relationship right away? Like, what's your history with your childhood crush? Is he willing to live with you knowing that you have 5 kids?
2: So, my childhood crush has been in my life since we were about 9 years old. First, we were too young to even pursue anything too serious.
1: Right.
2: And then I ended up starting a relationship and having my first child at a really young age.
0: Got it.
2: I disappeared for that time. I was with my ex-husband for about 14 years. So in that time, I did see him, and we kind of were just like, oh, you know, our timing is really off. He pursued his life in that time, too. He had his own children.
0: Is he currently in a relationship right now, your childhood crush?
1: Yeah.
2: No, with me.
0: Solamente contigo. What has he said to you about you potentially leaving your baby daddy and building a family with him?
2: So there's kind of a plot twist to the story.
0: Oh, what? Another what? One?
3: Girl.
2: My baby daddy doesn't actually know that I actually have another place with my childhood crush, that I meet with him and stay with him from time to time.
0: Oh,
2: and
3: qué rico.
2: We did recently just go down to the courthouse and get married.
3: I never want to hear from any of you hyenas ever again que nosotros los hombres somos unos perros, unos mentirosos, sucios. Micho. Listen to this whole thing right here. That's Micho, all I got to say. That's all I got to say.
1: Love makes you do crazy things, and that is exactly what this is. It's crazy. She's in love. They're in love.
3: It's not love.
0: Let's not judge. So you currently already have a home with your childhood crush.
2: I currently have a home.
0: So really, your dilemma right now is, do you 100% move out of your baby daddy's house to be only with your childhood crush?
2: Yeah. My thing is, I don't know how to walk away from him without actually really having to hurt him, because they have an idea about each other, but the baby daddy doesn't really know about anything else that's happening.
0: Wait, Anonima, are you still being intimate with your baby daddy as well?
2: Yes, I am.
0: And do you think of your childhood crush while you're with him?
2: Sometimes.
0: So what are you afraid of if you leave your current baby daddy?
2: Not wanting our kids, because our kids are still very young and they wouldn't really understand what's going on.
0: Right.
2: Of not breaking the home and the routine and the habit that they have. I've always, always been in love with my childhood crush. I've always wanted to be with him in the end. It just never worked out in our favor.
3: They're homemates. I mean, soulmates, Joy.
1: Like she said, timing. Like, the time is now.
0: ¿Qué harías tú en la situación de Anónima? Should she leave her baby daddy with her 5 kids and go officially live and make a family with her childhood crush?
1: Yes.
0: Mándanos tu mensaje de voz via DM on Instagram at Shaboy Show.
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0: Somos el Shaboy Show. Bienvenidos a la conclusión del tema de hoy. 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
1: Híjole.
0: She has 5 kids, 3 of them being with her current baby daddy, who she's been together for 6 years. Ambos se han puesto los cuernos. Currently, she's been cheating on her baby daddy for the last 8 months.
1: Andale.
0: With her childhood crush. And they even got married a escondidas porque todavía sigue viviendo con el baby daddy. No quiere separar y dañar a sus hijos by separating.
2: Right.
0: So she's like, yo, should I just keep trying to make it work with my baby daddy? Or do I full-blown go with the love of my life that finally is single? What are you doing in that situation? Maribel, dímelo.
3: I think she should do it. I think she should go with her now husband because I just did it. I went with my childhood crush and we got married and now I'm pregnant.
2: Nice! Love is love, girl!
1: How many kids did you have already?
3: I only had the one from my first marriage, which exactly the same as her was wrong timing and we couldn't do it. At first I was too young and now it's just our time.
0: Felicidades on your pregnancy. So you're saying basically you only live once.
2: Yeah.
0: If it's now the opportunity to be with who you think is the love of your life, then do it.
2: Yeah.
0: Gracias, Maribel. Appreciate you calling in, amor. Jasmine, what are your thoughts? What do you think Anonima should do?
4: Esta no quiere advice.
0: Uh-huh.
4: Yeah, she has her mind made up. She just called in to look mensa. Sorry, not sorry. I 100% agree with Micho.
1: That's right. Es una sucia balaseada, con todo respeto.
0: Yeah. Micho, you can't say that and then just say con todo respeto, bro. Yeah. Estás faltando al respeto.
1: Y ella no está faltando al respeto a sus kids.
5: Oh. Damn.
1: With hella baby daddies, niños de chile molcajete, hella different chiles everywhere.
2: Micho, but he's the one that got away.
0: What are your thoughts?
1: Nah.
0: Erika, dímelo.
6: Even a question anymore. Anonima is now just cheating on her childhood crush. Mm. She's living with her baby daddy, but she's already married to her childhood crush. There's no question in that. She's done what she wants to do. She just needs to, you know, pull up her big girl panties and let her baby daddy know what's going on and walk away. Let him be already. It's

0: it's what's done is done.
1: Thank you, Erica. That's a very good point. Si Anónima is currently living and still sleeping with her baby daddy, pero Escondida se casó with her childhood crush, she's technically cheating on her husband by sleeping with both of them.
2: Yeah.
1: En mi punto de vista, and we'll wrap it up with this. I feel Anónima needs to spend time single. There's obviously something going on. Why are you always with a man and having unplanned pregnancies? Con todo respeto, I'm not trying to judge. I know we make mistakes, but we got to learn from those mistakes. Mm. And I know that those children are now blessings. Don't get me wrong. Pero take your time. What's the rush? Figure things out first. Make sure you're 100% okay. Make sure your kids are okay. How are they going to go from one household, your five children, to another household and then be like, oh, by the way, I married this other guy. And you guys had no idea.
3: Yeah.
1: While I was with your dad.
4: Mm-hmm. Yes.
1: Does that make sense?
3: Yes. Yeah.
1: We love you, Anónima. We'll stay in touch. We wish you all the best. Bendiciones.
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1: What?
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1: Gracias.
2: Un estudio revela the biggest difference in the type of men that Gen Z women are dating versus millennial women. Okay, so Gen Z es si tienes entre la edad de 13 y 28 años de edad, como la Kim.
3: Yes.
2: Millennials are like Prima Vane and myself.
4: Hey.
2: Between 29 and 44 years old. Prima Vane, chica treintona. All right, Kim, can you guess what type of men Gen Z is dating versus millennials?
3: I think Gen Z is dating guys or girls that are more chronically online. So, like, if I say something, you'll know what TikTok audio I'm talking about.
1: Que están adictos a las redes sociales.
3: Yeah.
1: Qué divertido.
2: Prima Vane, how about you?
4: Yeah.
2: Tú siendo millennial.
4: I think we're dating barbones.
1: Barbones.
4: No, but I think, like, women my age are looking for more stability.
2: Uh-huh.
4: You know, more men that are more grounded, like, just have their ish together.
2: Yeah. Here it is. According to a study, Gen Z women, mujeres entre la edad de 13 y 28 años de edad, are dating older men.
4: What?
2: And millennials, chicas treintonas, are dating younger men.
3: Why is that fact?
2: Gen Z and you're dating a millennial. Eddie's chico treintón and you're in your mid-20s, girl.
3: Yeah,
2: so you did go for the older guy.
3: I did, because the youngins, they just were not it. Like, they didn't have it together.
1: F-boy mentality.
2: Prima Vane, does that shock you a little bit? Like, think about the last few guys you've dated. Have they been younger than you or older?
4: I mean, there is a youngin in my DMs right now, and I'm just like, dude, I can't. Like, that's the reason why I'm not letting him in or walk through that door, is because I'm like, dude, you're 23. Like, I can't.
2: I remember Kim introduced you to a young compa, estudiado.
1: Latino.
2: Empezaba su carrera de abogado.
3: Loves God, loves his mom.
2: And you denied him just because he was in his mid-20s.
4: No, that was different. Yeah.
3: That was
4: part of it.
2: He was more mature than the compas you've been bringing around. They're like 38 or 40.
3: And had a 40s. Stable job.
2: Yeah,
4: pretty much. All the fools that I be messing with have jobs, girl. Like, I mean, that's not like, I'm not dating bums.
1: If they got jobs, then why aren't they taking you out to dinner?
5: Yeah, they owe you money.
3: Yep.
1: Como $20 todavía for the last 40 like 4 years.
4: Oh, he didn't have a job back then, but he has a job now.
5: Give
2: it a chance, Privane.
4: Nah.
2: Hey, Eddie, you in your 20s, slide into the DM on Instagram at...
4: It's Vanessa Cita. It's your boy, Sean.
1: Cash App
4: at It's Vanessa Cita, baby.
2: Pay for these nails.
4: Yes.
6: The boy show. It's like failing Spanish class and then realizing, I'm a no sabo kid.
7: No sabo power.
8: Arriba los pochos.

0: a vibe, bro. I love it because remember when they were beefing a little bit?
1: I was literally about to say that. Colombia PR back together. It's nice to see them back together on stage. Obviously, the fans love it. Here for it. And speaking of Benito, since he was in Paris, he pulled up to Fashion Week. Yo, check this out. Wearing mantequilla yellow. A scaparelli, a little fit, a suited. But dude, it's mantequilla yellow. Like, if you look at it.
0: You know what's funny is that when I saw the pictures of him in this mantequilla yellow suit, it reminded me of like my daughter Squishy, the butter.
1: The butter! Oh my God, who wore it better?
0: Yeah, we need to do a comparison.
1: Yes, quickly.
0: Bad Bunny Squishy Butter Edition, bro.
1: Yes, yeah. Well, he's looking all bomb. He was there with his brother. Uh-huh. And you can check out the pics on our IG and Facebook story at Shaboy Show. But yo, shout out to Benito.
0: Also, for those of you that are Jim Carrey fans, it also reminded me of the suit. Is it in The Mask? The movie The Mask?
1: Yeah.
0: He wore the like big pants, like Pachuco style pants.
1: It was Cameron Diaz.
0: Did you ever watch that, Eddie?
2: Yeah, I did. But I don't remember that.
0: You don't remember that part, bro?
2: No.
1: Yes.
0: Kim definitely did it. She's Gen Z.
3: I watched it in elementary.
0: The Mask? Really?
3: Yes, because like I feel like in elementary, nunca ponían las nuevas movies. Like it was always the older movies, wow, like in the 90s and stuff. Yeah, right. Because of the teachers. So I watched it, pero again, no me acuerdo. I was probably
0: Yeah, you gotta binge watch a bunch of Jim Carrey movies. They're so good, especially Dumb and Dumber, Kim.
3: No. I did watch it. You gave it to me as homework one time.
0: Yeah, you weren't too impressed. Pero no, mamito. Hey. Thank you so much for your money. Gotcha. Coming up next, Moscotorreo, aquí en Shaboy Show. Hang tight.

0: somos el Shiboy Show. Bienvenidos al tema de hoy. You know what it's like being la novia y quieres quedar bien con la familia de tu novio. Especialmente si te invitan a una fiesta de cumpleaños y no quieres que las tías anden hablando mal de ti. That's the worst. Les ven las caras de fuchi. They're talking behind your back. You walk into the sala and all of a sudden they get all quiet. So anyways, our listener has a question. Anonima, she's going to a birthday party this weekend. Este es su dilema.
1: Hi, Shiboy.
0: Hola.
1: My boyfriend's niece's birthday is coming up on Saturday.
0: Okay.
1: In which I'm getting her a gift. But I was discussing with my boyfriend and I was telling him that I feel like a gift card is being cheap and lazy. But I want to know other listeners' thoughts on that.
0: So la pregunta es, are gift cards as a present lazy, not thoughtful? Mándanos tu mensaje de voz via DM on Instagram at Shiboy Show.
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0: Prima Vane, do you think just giving a gift card is como que, wait, you didn't even try ni pensaste, wey, va a quedar mal?
2: I'm a great gift giver, and I think
0: you are.
2: Depending on the situation and depending on the person. So yeah, I think it's okay, porque depende en la persona. Me personally, I put thought into it, but if I like this, it sounds like a little girl. I feel like a little kid is going to enjoy a gift card porque they feel like they're going shopping.
0: Like swiping a card,
2: exactly,
0: no?
2: Exactly.
0: Yeah,
2: exactly.
0: Pero asegúrense que tiene dinero, eh?
2: Right.
0: I've gotten gift cards with no balance, bro. Zero balance. O con $5 on it.
3: Oh, sí, una vez yo te regalé una así, pero that's all I got.
2: Micho.
3: It was a $5 gift card.
0: Oh, gracias, Micho. Kim, do you think gift cards are whack as a gift present?
4: I do think they're a little whack if they're not accompanied to buy something else. So usually I think for this little girl, a cute little purse would be perfect, and it doesn't have to be crazy. Vete a la TJ Maxx, on Marshalls, there's great options for gifts there, and you can accompany it with a little gift card.
0: Kim, Prima Vanna's giving you gift cards in the past.
2: Yes. I was about to say, girl, I'm glad you said with a little something, because I was like, I gave you a gift card.
0: Te agüitaste, I've given you gift cards in the past también.
4: Yes.
0: Te agüitaste estas veces? Did you think it was thoughtless?
4: No, they weren't thoughtless, because yours was from Sephora.
0: Yes.
4: And I loved it. I love Sephora gift cards.
0: That's what I was thinking. You love makeup, but I didn't know what type of makeup. So I said Sephora. Venga de ahí.
4: Pero igual, siempre, you know, like, I think I got balloons with it. Like, it
0: yeah,
4: wasn't
0: yeah, yeah.
4: just
0: it wasn't
4: gift
0: just that.
4: Card. Yes. I think cuando es nomás aquí una Visa 100, it's like, tú ni pensaste
0: Visa
4: me.
0: 100? So it's got to be like a specific gift card that goes with the person.
4: Yes.
0: Mándanos un mensaje de voz via DM on Instagram at Shiboy Show. Is giving a gift card for a birthday present, is that kind of whack? And it's like, wait, ¿no le pusiste mucho cerebro a esto? Déjanos saber.

0: Somos el Shaboy Show. ¿Seré lo único that's noticed this difference? You rarely see kids playing outside anymore. Compared to your childhood, ahora los morritos de hoy en día. And honestly, again, don't quote me on this. I'm not a doctor, but I believe that a lot of kids that now have anxiety is because they're not outside playing.
1: Wow.
0: They're just in a room or behind a screen or lo que sea. And I don't know, I feel like they need a exercise. When I feel anxious, I go work out and I let out a lot of stress and anxiety. La mera verdad, bro. And I bring this up because lately I've been more intentional about taking my daughters to play outside. Andar en sus scooters, sus patinetas, etc. Right in front of our house right there, right?
2: Hey.
0: And my neighbors all of a sudden the last couple of days are like, oh my gosh. Kids playing outside. We haven't seen this in years. Era como una novedad, güey. Like, breaking news. You know what I'm saying? Alani yesterday got her first raspón en la rodilla. I was so proud of her. Literally, se cayó, empezó a llorar. Tenía su little pant leg, like a little hole on it. You know, del pantalón. Que nuestra mamá nos regañaba. Otro pantalón que rompes. But I picked her up and I was like, good job, Alani. I'm so proud of you. She kind of looked at me like, what?
3: Like
0: I'm crying, bro. Like, no, this is great. This is what it's about, you know? Rasparse, jugar. Anyway, Prima Vane, I don't know about you, but like me growing up, I got home from school. Mi mamá me tenía mis quesadillas ready for to go. Por eso estamos como estamos. And then outside, go play football en la calle. Cuidado, carro, carro.
3: Yeah.
0: All the kids would spread out. We play tag, whatever it is. Was it like that for you?
3: Yes, for me, I'd come home. Of course, I'd change out of my school clothes. And because, yeah, no manchar el uniforme. And then I'd get in comfy clothes. I'd have a sandwich.
0: Let's go.
3: With Doritos inside.
0: Have
3: a stack. And then I'd go
2: Nothing's
3: changed. I'd go out and I'd probably be out hasta que se prendían las luces. The street lights would go on. A good time.
2: Me too. That was the first scam I had with a hyena.
1: Wow.
2: I was like 11 years old. We were going for playing tag and I started tagging something else. You know what I'm saying?
0: What the hell? No. I just want to encourage you because there's nobody else to blame but us, the parents of elementary school kids, middle school kids. We got to be intentional about having them go outside, bro. Yeah. Y nosotros ir con ellos. Like, I encourage you to do that. Go outside and play tag. Go outside and play a las escondidas with your kids.
2: Like my dad did.
1: Oh,
2: I was 5 years old. We were playing hide and go seek. That fool was the best at hide and go seek. I still haven't found that fool.
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0: Aquí viene la palabra clave. 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

0: This is your boy, Show Familia. Tremendo drama is going down right now in one of our listeners' life. Please help her out. She doesn't know if she should leave her baby daddy or not. They have 3 children together, but a total of 5 in the family.
1: Yeah.
0: They've been together for 6 years. She doesn't got a ring on it. No están casados. They're just living together. He's cheated on her in the past. Now she's cheating on him with her childhood crush for the last 8 months. And she doesn't know if she should leave her baby daddy and be with her childhood crush for good. Anonima.
2: Go for it.
0: I think it's pretty clear that there really is no love between you and your baby daddy.
1: Yeah.
0: That you guys are really just doing it, quote unquote, for the kids.
1: Playing house.
0: Exacto.
2: Playing house.
0: Especialmente porque se han puesto los cuernos tanto. But I think the true question here is, why would you want to jump into another relationship right away? Like, what's your history with your childhood crush? Is he willing to live with you knowing that you have 5 kids?
2: So, my childhood crush has been in my life since we were about 9 years old. First, we were too young to even pursue anything too serious.
1: Right.
2: And then I ended up starting a relationship and having my first child at a really young age.
0: Got it.
2: I disappeared for that time. I was with my ex-husband for about 14 years. So in that time, I did see him, and we kind of were just like, oh, you know, our timing is really off. He pursued his life in that time, too. He had his own children.
0: Is he currently in a relationship right now, your childhood crush?
1: Yeah.
2: No, with me.
0: Solamente contigo. What has he said to you about you potentially leaving your baby daddy and building a family with him?
2: So there's kind of a plot twist to the story.
0: Oh, another one? Girl.
2: My baby daddy doesn't actually know that I actually have another place with my childhood crush, that I meet with him and stay with him from time to time.
0: Oh,
2: and
3: qué rico.
2: We did recently just go down to the courthouse and get married.
3: I never want to hear from any of you hyenas ever again que nosotros los hombres somos unos perros, unos mentirosos, sucios. Micho. Listen to this whole thing right here. That's Micho, all I got to say. That's
1: love
3: all I got to say.
1: Makes you do crazy things, and that is exactly what this is. It's crazy. She's in love. They're in love.
3: It's not love.
0: Let's not judge. So you currently already have a home with your childhood crush.
2: I have a home.
0: So really, your dilemma right now is, do you 100% move out of your baby daddy's house to be only with your childhood crush?
2: Yeah. My thing is, I don't know how to walk away from him without actually really having to hurt him, because they have an idea about each other, but the baby daddy doesn't really know about anything else that's happening.
0: Wait, Anonima, are you still being intimate with your baby daddy as well?
2: Yes, I am.
0: And do you think of your childhood crush while you're with him?
2: Sometimes.
0: So what are you afraid of if you leave your current baby daddy?
2: Not wanting our kids, because our kids are still very young and they wouldn't really understand what's going on.
0: Right.
2: Of not breaking the home and the routine and the habit that they have. I've always, always been in love with my childhood crush. I've always wanted to be with him in the end. It just never worked out in our favor.
3: They're homemates. I mean, soulmates, Joy.
1: Like she said, timing. Like, the time is now.
0: ¿Qué harías tú en la situación de Anónima? Should she leave her baby daddy with her 5 kids and go officially live and make a family with her childhood crush?
1: Yes.
0: Mándanos tu mensaje de voz via DM on Instagram at Shaboy Show.
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1: Híjole.
0: She has 5 kids, 3 of them being with her current baby daddy, who she's been together for 6 years. Ambos se han puesto los cuernos. Currently, she's been cheating on her baby daddy for the last 8 months.
1: Andale.
0: With her childhood crush. And they even got married a escondidas. Porque todavía sigue viviendo con el baby daddy. No quiere separar y dañar a sus hijos by separating.
2: Right.
0: So she's like, yo, should I just keep trying to make it work with my baby daddy? Or do I full-blown go with the love of my life that finally is single? What are you doing in that situation? Maribel, dímelo.
3: I think she should do it. I think she should go with her now husband because I just did it. I went with my childhood crush and we got married and now I'm pregnant.
2: Nice! Love is love, girl!
1: How many kids did you have already?
3: I only had the one from my first marriage, which exactly the same as her was wrong timing and we couldn't do it. At first I was too young and now it's just our time.
0: Felicidades on your pregnancy. So you're saying basically you only live once.
2: Yeah.
0: If it's now the opportunity to be with who you think is the love of your life, then do it.
2: Yeah.
0: Gracias, Maribel. Appreciate you calling in, amor. Jasmine, what are your thoughts? What do you think Anonima should do?
4: Esta no quiere advice.
0: Uh-huh.
4: Yeah, she has her mind made up. She just called in to look mensa.
0: Whoa.
4: Sorry, not sorry. I 100% agree with Micho.
1: That's right. Es una sucia balaseada con todo respeto.
0: Yeah. Micho, you can't say that and then just say con todo respeto, bro. Yeah. Estás faltando al respeto.
1: Y ella no está faltando al respeto a sus kids.
5: Oh. Damn.
1: With hella baby daddies. Come niños on. De chile molcajete. Hella no. Different chiles everywhere.
2: Micho, but he's the one that got away.
0: What are your thoughts?
1: Nah.
0: Erika, dímelo.
6: Even a question anymore. Anonima is now just cheating on her childhood crush. Ooh. She's living with her baby daddy, but she's already married to her childhood crush. There's no question in that. She's done what she wants to do. She just needs to, you know, pull up her big girl panties and let her baby daddy know what's going on and walk away. Let him be already. It's what's done is done.
0: Thank you, Erika. That's a very good point. Si Anónima is currently living and still sleeping with her baby daddy, pero escondida se casó with her childhood crush, she's technically cheating on her husband by sleeping with both of them.
2: Yeah.
0: En mi punto de vista, and we'll wrap it up with this. I feel Anonima needs to spend time single. There's obviously something going on. Why are you always with a man and having unplanned pregnancies? Con todo respeto, I'm not trying to judge. I know we make mistakes, but we got to learn from those mistakes. And I know that those children are now blessings. Don't get me wrong. Pero take your time. What's the rush? Figure things out.

0: figure things out first. Make sure you're 100% okay. Make sure your kids are okay. How are they going to go from one household, your five children, to another household and then be like, oh, by the way, I married this other guy and you guys had no idea.
1: Yeah.
0: While I was with your dad.
2: Mm-hmm. Yes.
0: Does that make sense?
1: Yes. Yeah.
0: We love you, Anonima. We'll stay in touch. We wish you all the best. Bendiciones.
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1: What?
0: But thanks for listening.
1: Gracias.
2: Un estudio revela the biggest difference in the type of men that Gen Z women are dating versus millennial women. Okay, so Gen Z es si tienes entre la edad de 13 y 28 años de edad, como la Kim.
3: Yes.
2: Millennials are like Prima Vane and myself. Between 29 and 44 years old. Prima Vane, chica treintona. All right, Kim, can you guess what type of men Gen Z is dating versus millennials?
3: I think Gen Z is dating guys or girls that are more chronically online. So, like, if I say something, you'll know what TikTok audio I'm talking about.
1: Que están adictos a las redes sociales.
3: Yeah.
1: Qué divertido.
2: Prima Vane, how about you? Yeah. Tú siendo millennial.
4: I think we're dating barbones.
2: Barbones,
4: No, but I think, like, women my age are looking for more stability. You know, more men that are more grounded, like, just have their ish together.
2: Yeah. Here it is. According to the study, Gen Z women, mujeres entre la edad de 13 y 28 años de edad, are dating older men.
4: What?
2: And millennials, chicas treintonas, are dating younger men.
3: Why is that facts?
2: Gen Z and you're dating a millennial. Chico Treinton, and you're in your mid-20s, girl.
3: Yeah,
2: so you did go for the older guy.
3: I did, because the youngins, they just were not it. Like, they didn't have it together.
1: F-boy mentality.
3: F-boy mentality.
2: Prima Vane, does that shock you a little bit? Like, think about the last few guys you've dated. Have they been younger than you or older?
4: I mean, there is a youngin in my DMs right now, and I'm just like, dude, I can't. Like, that's the reason why I'm not letting him in or walk through that door, is because I'm like, dude, you're 23. Like, I can't.
2: But I remember Kim introduced you to a young compa, estudiado.
1: Latino.
2: Empezaba su carrera de abogado.
3: Loves God, loves his mom.
2: And you denied him just because he was in his mid-20s.
4: No, that was different.
3: That was
4: part of it.
2: He was more mature than the compas you've been bringing around. They're like 38 or 40.
3: And had a 40s. Stable job.
2: Yeah,
4: Prima. All the fools that I'd be messing with have jobs, girl. Like, I mean, that's not like, I'm not dating bums.
1: If they got jobs, then why aren't they taking you out to dinner?
5: Yeah, they owe you money.
3: Yep.
1: Como $20 todavía for the last like 4 years.
4: Oh, he didn't have a job back then, but he has a job now.
2: Give it a chance, Privane. Hey, any of you in your 20s, slide into the DM on Instagram at
4: It's Vanessa Cita. It's your boy Show.
1: Cash App
4: at It's Vanessa Cita, baby.
2: Pray for these nails.
6: Yeah. Your boy Show. It's like failing Spanish class and then realizing, ching, I'm a no sabo kid.
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1: Actually, I'm going to say, Adicho, thanks so much for hanging out with us. Prima Bunny, ¿qué es lo que hay?
2: Okay, so Bad Bunny is living his best life.
1: ¿Cuándo no?
2: His current tour made a stop in Paris. Y pues ya sabes, puro party, se armó. And well, guess who pulled up as a special guest?
1: ¿A quién llevó a París?
2: J Balvin.
1: Let's go, J Balvin.
2: Yes, check it out. Listen, escuchan.
1: El amigo de todos, let's go.
2: His best.
1: That's a vibe, bro. I love it because remember when they were beefing a little bit?
2: I was literally about to say that. Colombia, PR, back together. It's nice to see them back together on stage. Obviously, the fans love it. Here for it. And speaking of Benito, since he was in Paris, he pulled up to Fashion Week. Yo, check this out. Wearing mantequilla yellow, a scaparelli, a little fit, a suited. But, dude, it's mantequilla yellow. Like, if you look at it.
1: You know what's funny is that when I saw the pictures of him in this mantequilla yellow suit, it reminded me of, like, my daughter's squishy, the butter.
2: The butter! Oh, my God. Who wore it better?
1: Yeah, we need to do a comparison.
2: Yes, quickly.
1: Bad Bunny squishy butter edition, bro.
2: Yes. Yeah, well, he's looking all bomb. He was there with his brother. Uh-huh. And you can check out the pics on our IG and Facebook story at Shaboy Show. But, yo, shout out to Benito.
1: Also, for those of you that are Jim Carrey fans, it also reminded me of the suit. Is it in The Mask? The movie The Mask?
2: Yeah.
1: He wore the, like, big pants, like Pachuco style pants.
2: It was Cameron Diaz.
1: Did you ever watch that, Eddie?
3: Yeah, I did. But I don't remember that.
1: You don't remember that part, bro?
3: No.
2: Yes.
1: Kim definitely did it. She's Gen Z.
4: I watched it in elementary.
1: The Mask? Really?
4: Yes, because, like, I feel like in elementary, nunca ponían las nuevas movies. Like, it was always the older movies, wow, like, in the 90s and stuff. Yeah, right. Because of the teachers. So I watched it, pero, again, no me acuerdo. I was probably,
1: Yeah, you gotta binge watch a bunch of Jim Carrey movies. They're so good. Especially Dumb and Dumber, Kim!
4: I did watch it. You gave it to me as homework one time.
1: Yeah, you weren't too impressed. Pero no me agüito. Thank you so much for your money. Gotcha. Coming up next, Mascotorreo, aquí en Shaboy Show. Hang tight.

0: Somos el Shiboy Show, bienvenidos al tema de hoy. You know what it's like being la novia y quieres quedar bien con la familia de tu novio. Especialmente si te invitan a una fiesta de cumpleaños y no quieres que las tías anden hablando mal de ti. That's the worst. Les ven las caras de fuchi. They're talking behind your back. You walk into the sala and all of a sudden they get all quiet. So anyways, our listener has a question, Anonima. It's, she's going to a birthday party this weekend. Este es su dilema.
1: Hi, Shiboy.
0: Hola.
1: My boyfriend's niece's birthday is coming up on Saturday.
0: Okay.
1: In which I'm getting her a gift. But I was discussing with my boyfriend and I was telling him that I feel like a gift card is being cheap and lazy. But I want to know other listeners' thoughts on that.
0: So la pregunta es, are gift cards as a present lazy, not thoughtful? Mándanos tu mensaje de voz via DM on Instagram at Shiboy Show.
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0: Prima Vane, do you think just giving a gift card is como que, wait, you didn't even try ni pensaste, wey, va a quedar mal?
2: I'm a great gift giver, and I think
0: you are.
2: Depending on the situation and depending on the person. So yeah, I think it's okay, porque depende en la persona. Me personally, I put thought into it, but if I like this, it sounds like a little girl. I feel like a little kid is going to enjoy a gift card porque they feel like they're going shopping.
0: Like swiping a card,
2: exactly,
0: no?
2: Yeah, exactly.
0: Pero asegúrense que tiene dinero, eh?
2: Right.
0: I've done gift cards with no balance, bro. Zero balance. O con $5 on it.
3: Oh, sí, una vez yo te regalé una así, pero that's all I got.
2: Micho.
3: It was a $5 gift card.
0: Oh, gracias, Micho. Kim, do you think gift cards are whack as a gift present?
4: I do think they're a little whack if they're not accompanied to buy something else. So usually I think for this little girl, a cute little purse would be perfect, and it doesn't have to be crazy. Vete a la TJ Maxx, on Marshall's, there's great options for gifts there, and you can accompany it with a little gift card.
0: Kim, Prima Van has given you gift cards in the past.
2: Yes. I was about to say, girl, I'm glad you said with a little something, because I was like, I gave you a gift card.
0: Te agüitaste, I've given you gift cards in the past también.
4: Yes.
0: Te agüitaste estas veces? Did you think it was thoughtless?
4: No, they weren't thoughtless, because yours was from Sephora.
0: Yes.
4: And I loved it. I love Sephora gift cards.
0: That's what I was thinking. You love makeup, but I didn't know what type of makeup. So I said Sephora. Fancy. Venga, dai.
4: Pero igual, siempre, you know, like, I think I got balloons with it. Like,
0: it wasn't just that.
4: Yes. I think cuando es nomás aquí una Visa 100, it's like, tú ni pensaste.
0: Visa 100? So it's got to be like a specific gift card that goes with the person.
4: Yes.
0: Mándanos un mensaje de voz via DM on Instagram at Shiboy Show. Is giving a gift card for a birthday present, is that kind of whack? And it's like, wait, ¿no le pusiste mucho cerebro a esto? Déjanos saber.

0: Welcome to the Gangnam Station. 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
1: Go. Someone says, your boy show. ¿Seré el único that's noticed this difference? You rarely see kids playing outside anymore. Compared to your childhood, ahora los morritos de hoy en día. And honestly, again, don't quote me on this. I'm not a doctor, but I believe that a lot of kids that now have anxiety is because they're not outside playing.
2: Wow.
1: They're just in a room or behind a screen or lo que sea. And I don't know, I feel like they need a exercise. When I feel anxious, I go work out and I let out a lot of stress and anxiety. La mera verdad, bro. And I bring this up because lately I've been more intentional about taking my daughters to play outside. Andar en sus scooters, sus patinetas, etc. Right in front of our house right there, right?
3: Hey.
1: And my neighbors all of a sudden the last couple of days are like, oh my gosh. Kids playing outside. We haven't seen this in years. Era como una novedad, güey. Like, breaking news. You know what I'm saying? Alani yesterday got her first raspón en la rodilla. I was so proud of her. Literally, se cayó, empezó a llorar. Tenía su little pant leg, like a little hole on it.
2: Oh.
1: You know, del pantalón. Sí. Que nuestra mamá nos regañaba. Otro pantalón que rompes.
2: Right.
1: But I picked her up and I was like, good job, Alani.
2: Yeah.
1: I'm so proud of you. She just kind of looked at me like, what?
4: Like Dada.
1: I'm crying, bro. Like, no, this is great. This is what it's about, you know? Rasparse, jugar. Anyway, Prima Vane, I don't know about you, but like me growing up, I got home from school. Mi mamá me tenía mis quesadillas ready for to go. Por eso estamos como estamos. And then outside, go play football en la calle. Cuidado, carro, carro.
2: Oh, yeah.
1: And all the kids would spread out. We play tag, whatever it is. Was it like that for you?
4: Yes, for me, I'd come home. Of course, I'd change out of my school clothes. And because, yeah, no manchar el uniforme. And then I'd get in comfy clothes. I'd have a sandwich.
1: Let's go.
4: With Doritos inside.
1: Have
4: a stand, and then I'd go
3: nothing's
4: changed. I'd go out and I'd probably be out hasta que se prendían las luces. The street lights would go on. Have a good time.
3: Me too. That was the first scam I had with a hyena.
2: Wow.
3: I was like 11 years old. We were going for playing tag and I started tagging something else. You know what I'm saying?
1: What the hell? No. I just want to encourage you because there's nobody else to blame but us, the parents. Of elementary school kids, middle school kids, we gotta be intentional about having them go outside, bro. Y nosotros ir con ellos. Like, I encourage you to do that. Go outside and play tag. Go outside and play a las escondidas with your kids.
3: Like my dad did.
2: Oh,
3: I was 5 years old. We were playing hide and go seek. That fool was the best at hide and go seek. I still haven't found that fool.
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2: Hey. 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
3: That's right.
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1: Oh,
2: yeah, because parents are like, te voy a llevar la señora. And I'm the señora, they point at it, and I'm like, vente, niño.
4: With parents at a store?
2: Yeah.
4: And they just randomly point at somebody and it's you.
2: Hey, it's my turn. My time to shine, baby.
3: You're like,

0: 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En case you missed it, esto es lo que pasó en el Shaboy Show.
1: Kim, back in the day in your single days. Ajá. Let's just say you're dating a dude. La mera neta, tú sabías que no tenía futuro el vato. Would you go on dates just to get a good experience and a good meal?
2: Yes, I would. But it wasn't just like, you know, fast food. Era como un restaurante así de lujo. And
1: algo
2: the
1: nice.
2: Best part is that I got to bring my friends too.
1: India, so you're that girl, Kim?
2: I was that girl. Like, I would bring my friends. Yeah, he was definitely one of those guys that just felt like he could buy his way into any girl's life.
1: Uh-huh.
2: And yeah, it just wasn't the case with me.
1: It didn't work with you or your three friends.

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1: Woo, feliz martes.
0: Sabes, no van a creer, señoras y señores. Minutos antes de comenzar el show, se me quebró el micrófono. Getting through, man. So,
1: puras
0: I don't
1: fallas.
0: Know. Que le sirva de motivación a la gente, eh? Things go wrong, but somehow things always just seem to fit themselves where they need to be.
1: True.
0: Anyways, how are you feeling on this Tuesday, Marisol?
1: I feel good. I mean, it's a Tuesday. Can't complain.
0: Yes. I mean, you were at Costco earlier. Tell me the story, because almost thought you were committing fraud.
1: So lo que me pasó. Okay, 5 years ago, I looked really different, okay? I was bald-headed, a little, probably 100 pounds chunkier. So for the first time, they questioned me. They're like, do you have a sibling? ¿Es tu hermana? I was like, oh, it's me. And, you know, to make them feel a little awkward, I know it's messed up. I was like, oh, I used to have cancer, and I was a little bigger. His face, pobrecito.
0: They were like, mortified. I asked the wrong question. They thought you were committing fraud, dude. It does not look like you,
1: which
0: is a good thing.
1: They got a little strict. Yeah, it is a good thing. I mean, I look like I was bald-headed. What can you say?
0: Well, my question to the people is, does your Costco membership picture look accurate?
1: Yeah, does it look accurate? I want to know. Or your license.
0: Yes. Mm-hmm. I'm going to say my picture, kinda.
1: I want to see.
0: Let me show you right after we close the mic.

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0: esos día dos de recuperación, de procesar y aceptar que México perdió. Producer Maze, any comments?
1: Ni me recuerdes.
0: Ni te recuerde.
1: Ando bravo todavía.
0: Oye, pues mira, lo que te puedo decir es que muchos de nosotros disfrutamos el juego and we're happy for how far we got, right? Y por lo que estamos todos unidos y pudimos disfrutar de los watch parties.
1: Yeah, we had a couple good watch parties y hubo mucho relajo.
0: Eso sí, te cuento de un watch party that really made national news. Era en Monterrey, right? Allá en México. Mm-hmm. Una fanática, she just couldn't wait in line to get in because she wanted to get there so badly. So she thought, She thought it was a good idea to jump the fence, right? Pero for her luck, she got her head stuck on the fence.
1: ¿Ya ven?
0: Now ask me if she got to watch the game.
1: What the game?
0: She got stuck. They didn't get her out like hours later until they got a crane. So
1: they got her out.
0: She heard all the commotion, but didn't get to watch it, man.
1: Yeah, for sure. Hey, you know what? The rescue team was watching the game, so they're like, have her wait until we finish.
0: You're not kidding, man. Exactly. 2 hours after the game is cuando la sacaron.

0: La pregunta del día es, ¿qué te refresca a ti cuando estás deshidratado? Did I say it right? ¿Deshidratado?
1: Deshidratado.
0: Yes, what exactly refreshes you?
1: Pues puede ser los remedios familiares, you know, everything that your grandma tells you.
0: Que tómate un agua, échale poquita sal con...
1: Poquita sal o poquita de sal, whatever.
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0: 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So that is one thing. They actually tested this out. And la leche es más efectiva que tomar Powerade o otras cosas así que tienen mucho azúcar.
1: Pero que son las cosas, fíjate, un día I went to the doctor, they were going to draw some blood.
0: Ajá.
1: Y no me encontraban.
0: Sí.
1: Le digo a la doctora, pero I don't know why you can't find the vein. I just had 2 cups of coffee. The doctor's like, that's why.
0: Coffee dehydrates you, but milk hydrates you. But yet again, it's different. Marisol, what hydrates you on a hot summer day?
2: Diet Coke.
0: Oh, God.
1: Like me, una caguama?
2: Caguama. Oh, yeah, that's number one. No water, but I don't know. It's hard for me to drink water unless it's like super like cold or with ice.
0: What you need is you need the water to have sugar. That's what it is.
2: I put a little bit of, it's called Mio. It's a flavor thing. So okay.
0: Yeah, oye, ahí desmayada, deshidratada, pero consumido en la mano.
2: Hey, I drink a gallon of water that way.
1: I drink almost a gallon of water a day, every day.
2: Oh, goals.
0: Dude, I need to catch up to you, man. I don't drink a lot of water. I need to.
2: I probably drink more than Hector.
0: Yeah.

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0: Y ahora con lo más viral de las redes sociales, vamos con Héctor Millán.
1: Señoras y señores, a viral story on the internet is now made it to our show. Producer Mace, would you imagine this guy got his butt glued for cheating?
2: Mace, man, I can't imagine if he wanted to...
1: All right, Sol, what exactly is going down? ¿Qué cuenta la historia?
3: All right, so the story is a guy cheated on his wife, okay? Don't do it. And this girl was very, very vengeful. She said, you know what? I'm a show.
1: Me la voy a cobrar. You know, de esas que son bien negativas, corajudas, tóxicas.
3: So the story tells that she super glued his booty cheeks together and gave him a laxative.
1: So the guy was asleep when she did this?
3: Yes. And he woke up panicking, screaming, and outside, and called the ambulance, 911, and all the neighbors saw everything. Who knows? I mean, can you imagine? You have diarrhea, and your butt cheeks are together.
2: I'm spraying everywhere. That must suck, man.
1: Dude, that's
2: that.
1: Torture. I feel like that's another level of torture.
2: You fart on yourself.
3: I bet you people will never cheat again.
1: Well, anyways, you guys, this story is going viral on the web. We actually had to fact check this, Marisol. Mm-hmm. Is this story even real or fake?
3: So not exactly. It's a little bit exaggerated on social media. It's actually based off a true story. In 2005, a woman in Pennsylvania pleaded guilty for she super glued his genitals to his ab area, and then she also glued his butt cheeks.
1: Was it for cheating too?
3: Yeah, it was.
1: Oh God!
3: And she did.
2: Se mió el solo.
3: I know. 3 días in jail. I mean, she said it was worth it.
1: Pues señores, señores, we wanted to fact check this, you guys. No puedes creer todo lo que miras en las redes sociales, pero definitivamente esa historia has a little bit of truth to it.
3: And don't do it though.
1: Yeah.
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0: qué
1: yo, porque sitting your afternoon drive. Una pregunta para ustedes, señoras, señores. Cuando éramos jóvenes, you know, one of the benefits of having a padrino was, saca la billetera, give me a bill, you know? And now that we're in a cashless society, like, what's an acceptable amount for you to give your hijado in 2026? Porque $5 doesn't cut it anymore, you know, $10.
2: Cash, what are you talking about, cash?
1: I rarely carry cash.
2: I got $7 on me.
3: If I do, son billetes de 20. I'm not giving my godchild that.
1: But what is an okay amount to give your godchild?
3: I don't know, $5.
1: $5 still
3: here.
1: In 2026?
3: Is this economy?
1: Dude, nowadays, I mean, le alcanza para unas sabritas y unos chips. Yo digo que $20.
2: Yeah, I would say a 20.
1: A 20.
2: Nowadays, everything's so damn expensive now.
1: I mean, if you're going to pichale un meal, dude, literally, it's like 13 bucks, $15.
3: It's so expensive.
2: Give him a 20, tell him. Go buy a pan de carnitas and some tortillas and bring them over.
3: Or, you know what? If I had a few drinks in me, then I'd become Oprah. I'm not going to lie.
2: So, you get 20.
3: You get 20. You get 20.
1: Hey, saca la sol, el Cash App. Aquí te va. Where are kids using Venmo now to receive money, too? Is it Cash App?
3: Cash App, Venmo. Yeah, they do.
2: Straight up Mexican. Hard bills.
1: Well, when we have the hard bills, we're going to give them an IOU.
2: You guys are so tech savvy.
1: Pues esa es la nueva generación, eh? Like a lot of us, we don't carry cash because we depend on digital currency.
3: Yeah, I like having cash, but when it's trabajo, I hardly have any. If I bartend again, hey.
1: Yeah.
3: That's different.

0: All right, so covering national days, let's go into this, Sol. So what is up? Because I saw that smile on your face, and I was like, must be a good day.
1: El Día Nacional del Dive Bar. You know what a dive bar is? It's those bars where you see the weirdest people, including myself, okay? I'm adding myself in there.
0: That's Sol's cave right there.
1: It's just vibes. It's empty. You could play your music, $1 shots, sometimes 50 cents. I'm just kidding.
2: Dive bar.
3: The dive bar. Entras al dive bar y ya no sales, güey.
1: Desapareces. It's also National Father-Daughter Take-A-Walk Day. So you could take your girls on a walk.
2: I'm gonna take them for a walk today.
3: Take your daughters out for a walk. Comprar un raspado.
2: You know what? My wife bought me a 3-wheel bike.
0: Uh-huh.
2: And about 3 years ago, and I've used it one time.
1: It's your sign.
0: Maybe you take her for a walk.
2: I took my daughters for a ride.
0: See, that's a good way to celebrate take your daughter for a walk day. What about you, Sol? In tu caso, how are you going to celebrate take your daughter for a walk day?
1: We're probably going to go on a walk.
0: You're just going for a regular walk?
1: We're going to walk to Target.
0: Walk to Target.
1: Walk to Target. Y también es Día Nacional del Macaroni. I love macaroni.
0: Oh, macaroni
1: cheese.
0: Sounds bomb right now.
2: You know what? I've never, ever in my life tasted macaroni. Mac and cheese.
0: What?
2: And one day I went to Disneyland. We had a live
1: broadcast
2: from Disneyland. And I tasted the macaroni there. Man, it was so delicious. It was...
0: Mm-hmm. So your impression of a macaroni and cheese for the first time as an adult was pretty good.
2: Yeah.
1: Okay,
2: at Disneyland.
1: Hoy sí vamos a celebrar with mac and cheese, and we're going to take our daughter.
2: Let's go.
1: Bye.

0: is coming up next.
1: Coming up next.
0: Con Hector Villas. Coming up next.
2: All right, so coming up next, we're going to talk about the story about this woman that lost some fingers because her daughter grabbed a firework.
3: What?
2: People don't learn, man. Fireworks are dangerous. Safety is always first, right?
3: But but not only fireworks.
2: I mean, yeah, you could say cars are dangerous too. We just can't ban everything. But anyways, some people's mistakes is other people's lessons without the torture and the suffering. So let's talk about it up next.

0: sometimes you could blame the kids for grabbing fireworks, but I blame the parents. You got to learn how to control your kids, especially if it's a fireworks show. Those are dangerous. They're a liability.
1: Dude, especially if you're hosting the fireworks at your house.
0: Watch your
1: kids. You know, Mendoza, I mean, buy a cage or something. Buy a cage. Buy a crate or not a crate. ¿Cómo se dice esa cosa?
2: Buy a chain and tie them.
1: No, esa cosa es como una fensa que ponen para los perros.
0: Or just have them next to you.
1: Dude, people should watch their kids. But anyways, this mom took one for her daughter, you guys. So I kind of applaud that, pero this could have been avoided.
2: What happened?
1: All right, so esto pasó en Oklahoma, señoras y señores, over the 4th of July weekend. And it's very traumatic to hear this because it could happen to anybody. Imagínate tu hija corre a agarrar un cohete because they look so nice and colorful, you know? Pues la niña corrió y agarró el cohete. 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Pues el tiempo no le alcanzó. 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This woman lost her pinky finger and her ring finger, you guys.
2: Oh, that's crazy. Yes. Wow. Hey, no worries, yo. I lost 4 fingers with a saw.
1: Well, she didn't recover them. I'll let you know, you guys. Les voy a dejar saber eso. No los recuperó. 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
2: Que se metió
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1: Para dentro de la casa, señoras y señores.
0: Oh, no.
1: And the firework was lit inside the house. So, of course, you got to be careful with the kids and with the pets.
0: The dog's like, this is for me and my dog.
1: This
0: We're
1: is my chew toy today. Shoot.
2: That's crazy. No, I have one more. Pero es de un niño que no tenía, no se calmaba. And he jumped on top of the TV stand that was hanging on the wall and he knocked everything down.
0: Oh.
2: And it was not even their house.
1: Oh, God.
2: So what do you say right there?
1: Ooh. What do you say? You tell everybody, los cuates están afuera.
0: Oh,
1: la fiesta está afuera.
2: No, no. What do you say if it's your kid?
1: Oh, God.
2: Like,
1: sorry.
2: We got to go.
1: You know, if my kid caused that, I would pay for the damages. I think that's the first thing I'm going to say. I'm saying, don't worry.
2: Pero la vergüenza,
1: normalmente la gente que tiene hijos que son tremendos no tienen vergüenza.
0: Próximo año, we're not doing nothing.
1: People wonder why they don't get invited for the next year.

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If you're into sharing your Netflix account, it's going to get harder, you guys. They're going to be adding this multi-factor verification process. ¿Qué significa eso? Que ahora vas a tener que recibir un mensaje para poder entrar a tu Netflix account, you guys. So if somebody's logged into your account and they forgot to log out and you've been, you know, taking advantage of the free account, well, that's probably going to stop now. A parecer del 21 de julio, van a empezar a hacer...

0: Welcome to the show. It's Tuesday.
1: Woo, feliz martes.
0: Sabes, no van a creer, señoras y señores. Minutos antes de comenzar el show, se me quebró el micrófono. Somehow we're still getting through, man. So,
1: Puras fallas.
0: Que le sirva de motivación a la gente, ¿eh? Things go wrong, but somehow things always just seem to fit themselves where they need to be.
1: True.
0: Anyways, how are you feeling on this Tuesday, Marisol?
1: I feel good. I mean, it's a Tuesday. Can't complain.
0: Yes. I mean, you were at Costco earlier. Tell me the story, because they almost thought you were committing fraud.
1: So, lo que me pasó. Okay, 5 years ago, I looked really different, okay? I was bald-headed, a little, probably 100 pounds chunkier. So, for the first time, they questioned me. They're like, oh, do you have a sibling? ¿Es tu hermana? I was like, oh, it's me. And, you know, to make them feel a little awkward, I know it's messed up. I was like, oh, I used to have cancer, and I was a little bigger. His face, pobrecito.
0: They were like, I asked the wrong question. They thought you were committing fraud, dude. It does not look like you, which is a good thing.
1: They got a little strict. Yeah, it is a good thing. I mean, I look like I was bald-headed. What can you say?
0: Well, my question to the people is, does your Costco membership picture look accurate?
1: Yeah, does it look accurate? I want to know. Or your license.
0: Yes. Mm-hmm. I'm going to say my picture, kinda.
1: I want to see.
0: Let me show you right after we close the mic.

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0: All right, so es día 2 de recuperación, de procesar y aceptar que México perdió. Producer Maze, any comments?
1: Ni me recuerdes.
0: Ni te recuerde.
1: Ando bravo todavía.
0: Oye, pues mira, lo que te puedo decir es que muchos de nosotros disfrutamos el juego and we're happy for how far we got, right? Y por lo que estamos todos unidos y pudimos disfrutar de los watch parties.
1: Yeah, we had a couple good watch parties y hubo mucho relajo.
0: Eso sí, te cuento de un watch party that really made national news. Era en Monterrey, right? Allá en México. Mm-hmm. Una fanática, she just couldn't wait in line to get in because she wanted to get there so badly. So she thought, She thought it was a good idea to jump the fence, right? Pero for her luck, she got her head stuck on the fence.
1: ¿Ya ven?
0: Now ask me if she got to watch the game.
1: What are the game?
0: She got stuck. They didn't get her out like hours later until they got a crane. So
1: they got her out.
0: She heard all the commotion, but didn't get to watch it, man.
1: Yeah, for sure. Hey, you know what? The rescue team was watching the game, so they're like, have her wait until we finish.
0: You're not kidding, man. Exactly. 2 hours after the game is cuando la sacaron.

0: nació en el puro Medellín.
1: La pregunta del día es, ¿qué te refresca a ti cuando estás deshidratado? Did I say right? Deshidratado?
2: Deshidratado.
1: Yes, what exactly refreshes you?
2: Pues puede ser los remedios familiares, you know, everything that your grandma tells you.
1: Que tómate un agua, échale poquita sal con...
2: Poquita sal o poquita sal, whatever.
1: Sí.
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2: ¿Really?
1: Tomar leche, sí.
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1: 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So that is one thing. They actually tested this out. And la leche es más efectiva que tomar Powerade o otras cosas así que tienen mucho azúcar.
2: Pero lo que son las cosas, fíjate, un día I went to the doctor, they were going to draw some blood.
1: Ajá.
2: Y no me encontraban.
1: Sí.
2: Le digo a la doctora, pero I don't know why you can't find the vein. I just had 2 cups of coffee. Like, the doctor's like, that's why coffee dehydrates you,
1: yeah. But milk hydrates you. But yet again, it's different. Marisol, what hydrates you on a hot summer day?
3: Diet Coke.
1: Oh God!
2: Like me, una caguama.
3: Caguama. Oh yeah, that's number one. No water, but I don't know. It's hard for me to drink water unless it's like super like cold or with ice.
1: What you need is you need the water to have sugar. That's what it is.
3: I put a little bit of it's called Mio. It's a flavored thing. So okay. That helps. Yeah,
1: oye, ahí desmayada, deshidratada, pero con su Mio en la mano.
3: Hey, I drink a gallon of water that way.
2: I drink almost a gallon of water a day, every day.
3: Oh, goals.
1: Dude, I need to catch up to you, man. I don't drink a lot of water. I need to.
3: I probably drink more than Hector. Nah.
1: Yeah.

0: is coming up next.
1: Coming up next.
0: Con Hector Millán.
1: Coming up next.
2: All right, so coming up next, I love revenge stories, pero hay unos que land you in jail, you know? Marisol, tell us more. What the heck happened?
3: Well, they land you in jail, but it could have been well-deserved for the person.
4: Why?
2: What did the person do?
4: Or what happened?
3: So, allegedly, this wife, she gorilla glued her husband's butt cheeks together after catching him cheating and then put laxative in his morning coffee.
2: Oh, details coming up next, man. That's insane.
3: That's hilarious.
1: Crazy.